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Coffee tea, kitty and a mat, some coffee, my a on passing, gay cocoman, some guy massing a matre, and said a massa muscle, a conte, tagging a mtima, a kissing of a man in passing. Gigatan in Quamu. What's him? 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Walk quick him, Pokoma. 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My sigamak, I am Coprohrama, a catcher. 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How quick it to cigar, to a gagging him. Get back, it comes my him has soon on Coprohram Kitia. Cocoman came, our sita gilica, our sita. 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What? 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

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Verás Proe and praise the Lord. Let us pray and praise the Lord. 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
0: So I can't get them and the car or the Quanek away. 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
0: Can you manage to have a net at the hair satin? At the canama hair. Can you matter in there? Sahaka to come house and Ukraine. Can you matter here? Can you matter? I have a little bit of Ukraine. Can you matter here? To a demo. Can you matter? No. How many can you go up here? So I can matter no man or hobby. They were can it a car here. So I am a connoisseur. See, answer here. So David, you tell me, can I hear? They quit the humpy can him key. They hold it, can him key. So I can make dancing a tassy to it. Daniel Satra Abneho de Yam Carapacana. Make dancing a conqueror here. Can him get him married? So I can him get him quit a magic conquer. You said, Nem, can him get it mook? I mean, Damamoronga, humpy, panetti, hobe. So I can him get to Dana, Giaca sin tau queen. So I can him get with Giacre. So I let them at the Agate. Nebuchadnezzar, Tamayamota, Ham Queen, can him get Giacre. So I let them and Nebuchadnezzar, Aham Queen, but they tell me, Nebuchadnezzar, he tell him, how much to hit him at Umaho, how much to hit him at Oho. Mother could take him back at Samsic. We could not go in Amazonte. That I'm a come at Samsica. Come at the idea for his end. Don't can a moe. Sack the idea for his end. Never can I not be. Tat is we at that talking me. Hallelujah. Nati and the tat is we at them. We come tat is we at the catans and the caratauka. Hallelujah. So I'm going to dash it. Can hang die, can him tell you at the gate? Jawa can him tell you at the eagle. So a Jawaki Ayaki Keheki I da hit the hooky. So the canima tack or open candy, we will attack at the carama. Of a canima tack, I the corona, Akoti, tank I can oat. 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little bit of a little bit of a little bit of a little bit of a little bit of a little bit of a little bit of a little bit of a little bit of a little bit And yet, I shrew you. E. Caraquin, can my child shrew at the corner? I come at Jauka de Bevecara. 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Jauka to Quenna, tuck me a good day, I can't tell. So I never can answer him, Thomas, you can't again, but I will to know. 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Try some queen, sir. Gitama. Chacon was in a queen at the corner. Can you matter, sir? So Fang the tap on your good tummy. Dinto, a ma, dear, wait, wait. Dee, I've done it. Dimmy, I've done it. I've done it. So I'm going to tell you. But I'm going to tell you. I'm going to tell you. I'm going to tell you. I'm going to tell you. So I can't tell me. So I can't tell you. So I can't tell you. So I can't tell you. So I can't tell you. That is, who did take the exams? Can he see him? So, can him come, can him carry here, Nebuchadnezzar? Nebuchadnezzar, save a courier. Save a courier. Tak, Rio, Ta Homer, home, Sumkin and Dev on your guys, save a courier. Save a take last night, the Hatal, save a sea, full map there, eight verken fandi, and you love her here. So I never hear the ma chanima. Hallelujah. This is a great carahata name quiz again, chanima. So I got oo, twink or a zao head. The Canadian quiz can hear you. So I tell Agra, you says in Moretum, you says in this ever hears the car, you will come ham cake one and a half. So I bonnet, this ever hears the car, yours got clear hair. I'm going to go to class. So, I'm going to take some. Hey, you're going to take some. I'm going to take some. I'm going to take some. I'm going to take some. I'm going to take some. I'm going to take some. I'm going to take some. I'm going to take some. I'm going to take some. I'm going to take some. I'm going to take some. I'm going to take some. I'm going to take some. I'm going to take some. I'm Can him take a good thing? Tabum, get it hard, the tabuma. No, yeah, two hoods are quicker on the day. The town no tail, get a hairy lava. They'll hairy or hair. Amen.
3: Women, no, Jack, or a coca. Jack Amka, Timakiti, regarded the ne. So that as you do it, can you put up comatis who got back a son? That he got some attack we don't look up comatos up when the time I can go to Timakiti here at the Cabacanes and Kinson Hill. Other thing here, I tell more to the jar, I am not physical at the room. 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
2: 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Imone washing it da. Can jump it at tea. Oh, money, Kuka. And that is the year tract. I got thousand. Got you year. That jump you want to come in the world. 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That prophet one. 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That quantity train the Chige Gangi. 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Tam Chima Gang Wati. Tang Wigan Uda Yar Trachta Man, no Tang Udivita Gitia A, or Miga Platform Dinner. The Jambia Tang Wee, that Kormit again. Kate that Chick Day. I am one platform dini. Me and one platform dini. A jamming at the day. 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The cat ogan. The matcha chingy. 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The Hangula Wagi Catching my tongue, we got chicken and iron and daggy. 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

0: directly for the support they've been showing me, and that's how the concept of collecting sanitary plates came about.
1: Hy sê duisende sanitêre doekies is reeds ingesamel sedert die inisiatief begin het.
0: So far, I'm not counting the tampons, I'm counting the actual pads. We're sitting at 357,000 sanitary pads that we've collected so far in the 8 weeks of the campaign. Target is 1 million, so we're still not halfway there. So what we did is we separated our targets in four. So we'll target 4 big retail companies, 4 big banks, 4 big radio stations, 4 big, and then we have these weekly events that we charge 350 a ticket. You get an all-you-can-eat brunch, and the rest of it goes to the sanitary pads. So the way I'm looking at it, I'm thinking in 3 months to 6 months' time, we'd have hit the target if all goes well.
1: Hier is sy boodskap aan Suid-Afrikaners hierdie vroue maand.
0: So I see what changes in the economy women bring when they are supported, when they are well off, when they do well. So it starts with the younger girls. So if you take care of them from a young age and make sure they are sorted and present these opportunities for them and show them how it's done, I think the country will raise better people. And because we are raised by women, economy is run by women, it's the women who spend more money. So I think it's where the country should invest our energy and time. Let's support our girl children every year. Not just on Women's Month, but every other month.
1: Dit was Emmy Sangumpolo, die stichter van Bouhou Bistro in Bloemfontein, en ek is Elsabe Richard May vir SAK News.
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1: We have what we call a 10-year strategic plan for the country. 5 years have passed. There has been a current report of the 5 years, which actually points out the gaps that still exist. So one of the responsibilities of the council would be to address those and to ensure that the NSP is popularized and it's taken right down to community and district level.
2: Zubaira, wat is daai gapings wat uitgewys is en dringend aangespreek moet word?
1: The gender-based violence sector in particular is not adequately resourced. The funding around that has to be ring-fenced. What happens is often people don't get their contract signed at the beginning of a financial year. Sometimes people don't get the funding. And so what happens then is that the NGOs are not able to offer services adequately to survivors of gender-based violence. What then happens is you have people going back and getting killed. And we know that in South Africa, as a country, we are the global capital for femicide. It's completely unacceptable and outrageous. We have to be able to act on this. The other role of the council is also to be able to influence policy and budgets so that shelters for gender-based violence survivors are properly resourced. And we don't have enough shelters to service survivors of gender-based violence. Most shelters are left with doing half the amount of funding they need by themselves. And I think in this economic climate, that makes it extremely difficult to be able to find the resources to provide services. Another role of the council is to strengthen the support services for survivors and focus on the prevention of gender-based violence, including changing of social norms. While we do prevention, you also need to actually intervene where gender-based violence is already happening.
2: Watter impak het die gebrek aan befondsing op die voortbestaan van hierdie skuilings?
1: It varies from one province to another. We find that in the Western Cape, it seems to be better. Shelters seem to get their funding on time. In Gauteng, there's a huge difficulty with shelters. For the past 2 or 3 years, many shelters have actually shut down because either they didn't get their funding on time or many shelters did not receive their funding. And so some of these difficulties also relate to issues of compliance by shelters. But what makes it very difficult is that one needs to work hand in hand with shelters in order to make them compliant. You can't say to shelters, become compliant and then you'll get funding, because shelters have to raise the funds to actually become compliant. In that respect, government at provincial level needs to play a more radical role in terms of facilitating this process. I fully agree that shelters need to be compliant, because if you are compliant, you're going to be able to offer a better service. However, you can't expect the shelter to do this on their own.
2: En van hoeveel skuilings praat ons hier?
1: Currently, there are about 143 shelters. Not all of them are affiliated to the National Shelter Movement. We have about just over 100 shelters that are affiliated to the National Shelter Movement of South Africa. The difficulty is that shelters seem to be concentrated in the urban areas of the country. When you're talking about the rural areas, the services are fewer and far between. And there the difficulties are that the distances create huge problems of accessibility to services, as well as accessibility to going to police stations, and sometimes difficulties in working with the police when they say they don't have a vehicle available to transport a woman. Now, once a woman is abused, you know, it often becomes an emergency issue. One needs to get her to safety very urgently. And so you can understand where that problem comes in.
2: Hoe belangrik is die bydrae wat die private sektor byvoorbeeld maak?
1: While it's the responsibility of government and the NPOs, it's also the responsibility of the private sector to come to the party and assist. Mm. Because gender-based violence is not a woman's issue. Gender-based violence is a societal issue. Every single member, you can't be a bystander. If you have a neighbor who's experiencing domestic violence, you can't say, well, that's a private affair, I can't intervene, because, you know, a woman can easily lose her life.
2: Wat is jou boodskap aan vroue wat steeds in verhoudings vasgevang is waarin hulle mishandel word en nie weet hoe hulle daar gaan uitkom nie?
1: My message to them would be, asking for help is a sign of strength, and that they should never stop asking for help until they receive that help, because there are people in our communities that are willing and able to ensure and to go the extra mile to ensure that help is available for victims of gender-based violence. We take this work very seriously, and it's very, very important that people continue to reach out.
3: 100 dakuji Veskap no KwaZulu-Natal mukunda sake chaka awo gwengo chara aninja thomka ku program si go jara ite ngo ekam an awo ko ye karate etam son kraha ka ngomite mu idikwanu chara ki jaoka 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
6: Many of our families are employed on farms, etc. So empowering our learners also to make them employable at the end of the day, but also that when they leave, that they can become employers. So we teach them the skills of farming and, you know, how to grow certain crops so that they can take those skills back home and they can, you know, start taking care and looking after their own families.
4: Graad 12 leerling Akifa Williams is opgewonde oor die initiatief.
7: It's important because we're helping teaching, like, especially women and men. Then we're teaching them how to like grow their own plants at home because the prices are with vegetables and how it's increasing and also the environment changing and how the prices are going up for each product, like especially for vegetable, cucumber and even meat products. And you can teach each other how to plant, grow off the animals and making your own income from that also.
4: Behalwe die kweekhuis is daar ook 'n hoenderhok op die skoolperseel wat reeds meer as 1000 kuikens geproduseer het. 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
1: 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Get us up to an acquire no collector credit cards and Polaki Kwakwa. Ya come as a quatting quick data get and water. Number 5 Allen get a tuck to one or the Polakan and Ulukuna Usutun. I get a more. If we pull it in like a kid comes on a quid of Zalapola, Polang and a Bolini at an Usutupola, Vipani Kankanka. 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The Kakalaka said, I'm saying, get a quiet, Apolla Nasitanka, when it unada. Yeah, take dreams on Vipani Polatin, I give Quakuam some paritin and Litawa. I'm so extra time. Talanang was announced it, I'm Pola Maha. What extra time diamond we get a fan in the Mundeton? Mam Dakalata some chimaka and get up on the Saddam Santing Mana. Machela, Machela, could you pull out a passing cup only connect and a kid tewa? You could you pull out a hana palinicuna? Traveling as a cucuna gali, eh? I'm some at any kid tewa, could you at a hiko mobi, mobi, could you at a gazim? Gazim, how we get a thing go up, pull out a coming over. In the linear, Gazima collect a good water passing, Matanicate, wait to work on the polar. I'm so soot, get a quipolar and a house soot. Good yard on a passing, my number of Fiatina, get a kerapola, Katepe, Atanicate, I'm sick, get it to credit a quipola. Get a coming up, let them say, Trump and TV, at a polar kikwakwa. Some classic as a thieves are up, Bafana past 10. Golden arrows get a quick. Come up, pull out your SIGIN, okay, and we. Kakabang what NCGSAGE, Kazetiv Nasang, what is a kicking requa? I'm so polatanicate, what's a polaki quam kikwam, son? Son of this a parach neck girl. Japan City is a poloconi sitting her term, Kalatome. 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Number go get it, Tabang Opolanate Polaki Quakwam Mataka. Atanakete, what you are going to cook what's in Ireland? I get a tongue of Polaka, I'm to let a get a clit of a car. I'm so polishing on a lend it as a cocoonie cook only. Get out try also to take the Polaketang. I'm to go get us some Polamaket and a Quakwam getting what I'm some getting off if money that's on the Polatin a 00 also to a 0. Talang our. Siko kone Ampola tane keda kukwe kama kweda msungana Keda kukwe ngada keda kwa mtumataya Atane kiata siko kone Ngaigiko Asiko kone Valentine Dine tanko Usutu, you get a calling a cousin, Kotorata, Mobina, a cacotora on a passing. 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Get a clit away, got a coffee set us in, madam, say, Taki, keeper. Keep a hurry, get a time of a song, talk, we are mona. At Mobilis Adam Sak, what I'm not going to damn to like, keep at me. I get a quick come up quick, go see. I say, Polaki, quack, quam, keep one, I'm singing at any kid and waiting. I never be kept it to come at my hope at those lapola. I say, get a damn to let it, how could you at a keeper, go see. 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At Ravalanga, I get a coming up, Pola, and a mop, get a clock, I say, Polaki, quack, quam, keep one. Go another cup, visitors, you get it, higher.
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2 week when a yellow cutty. I tell them, I mean, I soon. Wagaza could soon a concada chats with Gacampo, I say polake quacom, so polating one up with your own passaging, at any get a cocoon polak to work on a pola, put your own hands in like a traveling apola, to work on the caracopola, a quaunga, the caracotibia. 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I get a cook go and with a pit with one regatting Kako. Secocone Guara Elsing Talare Fatsuiki Umpasequa and making music cookawa. Would you are a tie keeper? I get a traveling at a get a summons at a copola. I can get a week to work on a polam. So how we get a good sober and I'm a tricum. Do a cavisate, a cavisata. Kind of a sonda. To throw the clothes of Pola, I could get a tank of a song. At any get your polite polite quakua. Secocone, I also to get a cotibu. Good you are upon a passing room. At any get your boate polite quakua. Get a thing and you are come them sassy cocone pola. Would you want a passing at a polite tone of a telepolita summer get an aquakua? Come on, could you have a single? I'll get it swak at a cotibu polana. I can't put you at a hundred them sack at a cocoa to cut the lacasso. Take a quick mobby. 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At your Polaki Kokum, Kiko, Katanko. Kazim, Kazim, could you at a mobina? 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
1: 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I get a goa. It's a got a tuck of an ote polake quakwam kik one emsa get a traveling. Would you pull out on a passing madam sa get a quake come up with your polar? I get them, go at them, sa get a cook from Polate, Polake, Quakum, kick one emsis, get a cook, Kaya Polake, Tangua, take a telacas and kick a market and a Quakum getting boy. Number 13 get a Zala Pola, Hadebe, Hadebe getting what Ua, Sikukuni get a good dupola, young me, so I barely search it as the Liga Pasia Que, would you have a cook what honey? I'm so polite get a good come across a polake quack what I'm son Alan got a tuck to one or two. And then I get a Phyllis polate polake quack one kikwa. To go to the passaging, and then I get a wa, and I'm up get a traveling polato a king away. Would you have a cook hunting room? Number two, Yakunga Matakada. I'm some polacy get a cook car, a king and with a name Masaloni Katun Naka. So we panic a glad draw, Bolatana 1-1. So in fear, Tarmenta Tong. Get a cut of Polak Adam Sung, a crackadic tunda. Sung, I kill Tongway at a Mataka get a choir that you all do at a get a book Adam Sakuna. We are what to call Adam Sung, say, I get a talkuna. To get a good polar. I'm sorry, I get a good point. I'm sorry, I get a good point. I'm sorry, I get a good point. I'm sorry, I get a good point. I'm sorry, I get a good point. I'm sorry, I get a good point. I'm sorry, I get a good point. I'm sorry, I get a good point. I'm sorry, I get a good point. I'm sorry, I get a good point. I'm sorry, I get a good point. I'm sorry, I get a good point. I'm sorry, I get a good point. I'm sorry, I get a good point. I'm sorry, I get a good point. I'm sorry, I get a good point. I'm sorry, I get a good point. I'm sorry, I get a good point. I'm sorry, I get a good point. I'm sorry, I get a good point. I'm sorry, I get a good point. I'm sorry, I get a good point. I get it, I'm looking at Kavisata, Kukoya, Takavisata, I'm so polite and get a tone. Mobi get a quick come up, we get a so much, I get a seco dupola, and then I get also to pola. What I'm like, I'm saying, get a cut up, polaka, the Kavisata, also to get you what I'm mobbing, I get it, Kaya. Sing a get a cut up polek ah dewa them sa get a co dewa. Sick up with coming hawa. So si get it home. 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Two at looking as this is the golden arrow sarcasive get a cook ayakwe. So keep a get a cut up polek ah. 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Let's get for like a quam, get one out. Tap, tap, tap, tap, tap, tap, tap. 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Let's get for like a quam, get one. Bola twatala. That's what I can do. Two hours to do. Damsa se coconut and a tree. I also took actor comments with that like on Timakan get up on the Satya Polaki Quakua. I let them go to the one passing him, them since get a clutch of a car, can't be Sata. I can get it in Pola, Guanya. I take a Polaki Quakum, get one of some Poland come across to Kua Kavikavia. Kavikavia, Guinea, what two are Naki, Kavisata. Number 300 Adam Kakala does some Kiban, Tatua, Polisan. Well, I'm going to come across and I'm catching at the same time. I did two times. Keep up what you come on. That's what I listen. I don't. Oh, yeah, I'm going to see Coconut Pola. Yeah, my kid, I know Zala Kwa Kutu. I don't want to pass it in like two bucks in my Pola. I'm so much to get a cooking. I get a cut up. I get a cut up. Also, to cut get a cut up. To cut up. Come to say, Grima Kwetetam. I cut up when I come to see get a cook. Rev, my kid, and I'm going to go out with you. 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I'm some Pola get a sutua. I'm some also doing get a cup of tower. I'm so to be the gamut to come here too.

0: 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We get it too. They swear it. We go. The coconut in the Kamaque, also to the Nicaca. It was got too soon. Well, let's get your polite polite quam quam. And so getting on prayer. 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I get a good love, I am a telepolet. I'm sorry, that's all. I'm some cavisata. I get it, mother. I'm sick of it. I'm giving you. Defenders and it's a guy in order. Bola doing Kamakwe or Sutu. 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I can't get a quarter of a telepolet as I'm a get an aqua. So keep at it. So I got a get a cupolana. Put a lazy. 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So get a cooktoma and a country a cavisata. Defend a new Hanamop. I'm seeing a get a cooktoma. A quarter can a cat and a catewa. So how we get a calling, I go to the one passing island. I link the Kamatanga Kagerakum. I get our son Tabra go to the Pasidam Sisi get a cut of Polycatta Tanakasa Polamaketa and Aquaqua, Kumikawa Nabaya. I get an Andrea, would you at a Kaya, at Suakatam son Usutu, and Sikokone get a Kotiopola, would you at the Nabatibita Koya. Get our good job at a sort and get a usato, a sotu get a similar than a copola, a mazulo, good job on a passage. While a tenacate was a cocoon, get it to Tradicopola. I can get a good em sons, get a aton, a get a usutopola. 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I'm thinking about so balala so out to cross and chat and hope it's one day go at the Polaki Kwakwam Kwakwam. Who's to quick or get again? The coconut quick or get again a computer, but it's hollow sada. See, dum sit and get an uncamaque. Some polite polite quarter keep on once you get out of a seal. Oh, Sakuta, sick old queer, how hover at Mingata, who hover the sick. I get a good one. But I let it come here, tell her that so done that, Tissa. Yatisa goes it up again. What's one? Bolatea, when comes to a table like your quarter, keep on. 5 months to get a camp and get one pola get five. Hats on pola for them soon. Cavi panita and glitter work with straight extra time. Damn sour extra time. 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I'm a teller that's a market and a quack. What I'm saying, get a cuts of a guy for lad and I'm to be a. I'm going to get a good job. I'm a teller for letters. I'm a get and a quack. What I can't get a good job. Wait, Cassie. Get a good job. I think I'm to a cuffs at a cut hack at it. At any get out suit to her. Such will come up with Langa biz. Take a more cut towards a Langa who Sikukune kita aina ngoyo pola da usutu utkada kere kuwa Atani kete wada msa kere pasi kuwa Ata linsman na ngumada kia offside Nso 3 minutes Supo pola kifa Pola kama kwa atani kete ngumada Let's win a committing on the Sun Chima can get up on his assi cracked a higher. And then get up a good job at Twiggy. After get a damn to now, good job at a car. Inside car, good job at one hundred in Clanga Biza. Now, good job at one hundred in him. Good job at a car, Mataka. Mataka Yako, Madame Masaloni get your higher. While at any get and what's a polakiko, Kikwa. Mataka get a kua. Mataka Mataka. Atani kita usutu pola. Mataka! Mataka! I'm so pola kita kama kuda pola kita ngwa. Some get a governing government that's one not a polakiqua quam kikwang. Tubakada Mataka get a kiaguada polatan get a good kamakwe. I'm 2 minutes must get an every panita. Kibang. Kabatigisa, a committed get a cut up polycate polakiqua quam, kikwam some get a gown Nintahman that's one of the Macella de Sapola Maget and a quam get him, but I'm some polaget a quick come up with you to a cavitaver. I'm Satanicate also to pola, caricaro, mundam sa, quad a keep on the get a cupola now. Getting them, how are it's a polar tongue get a good come up with? Yes, a coconut pull up. Sasi get a cook quiet, I don't want him to know that Poland might be. tixacela kasisimakerane uzalakwada msekarikaroncom kodwa epholata kunapashi itshingqinda xa alen akeranqothele epholata msengakede 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

0: 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I get a can't commit going over them, Sissy get a qua. I never get a gawan, you get a cupola, and I'm Sissy get a cook over the garden. Gato, oh, so to get you one of the Macalla, just a polar market and a quacom kitchen. 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I'm Sassy, come to get Otulia. Golden arrows, suckers, as if get a cook, I quite take a polaki, quack, quam, kick one. The Macala Tassum. I must get an aqua quam getting by. Get a thing or polar. I might get an aqua quart. I'm soon attending getting more Alan Tang. I lend good you at a car, Tanga Beza. I get a coming up polar table like a quack, quam, kick one. I put you at a car hana. Take a calagas of polama get an aqua quart. I'm some coin. I get a pass and I'm due by a gummit. I got a visitor. I'm soon I get it to cover the car polita. I get it also to pull at them, so I get a cut of bullet out and I keep a cut so thick. I know. Do we that's work? Support it at one also to be Manita Catua. Oh, I'm due back at come that and I get you. So I get a cut so hard. I'm a talented supplement getting a quack. I'm doing a visit that I'm saying I'm due back at come. Atana ke da Phyllis Bola Phyllis gere go khomekra e gere semono zela go bola ga tshepe go tjwa dona passing ha ba le ni khona atana ke reng khamtsa bola tshepo le ke kwa komke go na msi tsubo tshinga 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I'm get a sake pituza sako. 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Nen Darmani Tatsong, them Sophipanet said, draw does it ticket at the German Tatsong. 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Suckers a ticket a cook, I was a Pola Kakwa, quick come up with a cover, come up with a ticket a fussy. I'm coming in Timbam at an assorted amake to see La Gamma, do we go to sit a Hana platform then? Studio.
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0: 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He gone for the future on a black and white square club like you are. La Tortene. 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He wanted about something to get Quakla and get Bolatan Waragochika. 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I'm on that. Sit up, Kagi Kwan. 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And Singhana, I want to play Kagi Kwan, there was something called Dungwara. 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He wanted it.
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